this is not hip hop. 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Every who got the just right to say something, cause I wasn't the only one who was the person to stand up. This doesn't mean I lost my dream. This is right now, I got to be crazy, man, to glee.

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I don't like it like that. 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I'm going to go even quieter. Let's make it high. All right. This is an express. Not like this is live on radio or anything, so we're good.

0: 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Change is unceasing. And it is very likely that mankind has a lot more to learn before they come to their journey's end.
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Say, I guess we both won. Hold up, I know something that's more fun. Play duck work in the angles. Play mauve and see what the flames do. We'll pray off and see when it came true. I'll break all the rules and blame you. Both went home with the game tape. It's two different homes with the same tape. It's two different heads in the same space. Ultimate test of your game face.

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1: We can have six in. If not, we'll have to have two. We are coming up at our end, aren't you? So I'll get one with you.

sweet from the chef. What a laugh. This is how the story ends. I let her turn me down. Say, can't we be friends? But by that day, I acted like a kid out of school. What a fool. Now,